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That rejection. That ugly thing in your life. Jesu umeriri omu dhikiri omeru FM. 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Anko kwe ya tu that plan B. Sasa, anko kwa that comparison. 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Kenoba kwithira ukiona arecho maisha na yaku. 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
9: The people are with us. Every place we have passed since we entered Hope Bay, it is one term. But these goons who have been organized in order to hit at our cars, interfere with our convoy. This is not Kenya. This is not the Kenya we want. This is very bad because, you know, the anarchy is the one prevailing. Because, you know, like a center like Ndhiwa, the police should have been there. But you can see the police have totally given up to their, surrendered their authority to the goons. But we shall overcome.
10: And actually, I've been attacked on my way here at that Asumbi Junction. And the police are there. It's very unfortunate that in a country like Kenya, we're experiencing this. I mean, it's something that we should not be experiencing in a county like Homa Bay. We have had rallies across the country, very peaceful rallies. Homa Bay cannot be an exception, and we are not going to be deterred from having rallies today in Homa Bay.
7: Bobo yete ore mutongeria wakiama kia ndisi piri gathi wakachagu anda ekene ya ikinye dheti eka nchene ya PCA Gatondo South nara kwe kio kariabo aniko tiera mambura yaya wete dhunambere bura kubangani tue. 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

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Euro ndare that I can near the county for the first time. Not euro, it's so Friday. Yeah, Friday. No, Saturday. 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
0: Do you know that we reported on IQ today? 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
1: surveillance. 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
0: goja antobate anto ato
2: Antore, barabare ta technology. 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
0: Ye. So I was retired after COVID.
2: Yeah. So when muntu ombera tu interview the review and pass to retire in batches. Secret is society but to retire in batches kenda to take a stoke. So bawa nya technology the money are invented me aka nyingera riara. 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
0: Ah, so the even the time
2: you go to the same place. Yeah,
0: Andre. Andre, you come at and to say it in Greek. Imagine,
2: yeah, float.
0: Imagine you go near and make a matter of Anton Greek.
2: Like in the war, Kukume or Luna. We were and what talking Anton Gribara. Where were the Luka, Kakue and Gua? Like in the winter and neck in Nira. So it's technology, and I got to have my present on today to tell that you're like in. We must to siori siori mwe anto siori vivia AI na AI ara teken AI na uwezo bwa cost na anto asho hitu kuwaria
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5: You know. Kenapa ni sih kira?
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